I dreamed of twin sisters. 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

0: a flame on the distance looking back, the hue of cough, the scent of tickling sneeze, it is not rain,
1: it is not rain.
0: Dry as silence in the dragon's mouth, boulevards between capitalism's teeth, a neon cotton candy cloud hovers over Koreatown buildings at midnight, hungry for water,
1: hungry for water.
0: A rusted sunset, some say smart meters, directed energy weapons, or Edison power lines are to blame, and oligarchs impending inauguration. The mayor's in Ghana for Dutty December, neoliberal Americans in Africa on the rise. From Palisades to Palestine, an actress compares the LA oceanfront to Gaza, never mentions the Rafa border, the cutoff of 2008 trucks, neglects to mention body bags, rubble, or the Israeli snipers aimed at children. But everyone's donating their wardrobe to people without closets. Can a millionaire

Skid Row knows how to read the room less. The undocumented avoid handouts framed in the halls of fascism. To be on house arrest with no house, just arrested. Everyone's worried about clean air. People can't filter this corruption. Maybe, maybe socialism is on its way. Look at us. Look at us who took the breeze for granted. Running faucet of dreams, mutual aid. Octavia Butler newscasting premonitions from a gravesite in Altadena. The ghosts of consequence stain the air. What's the insurance policy for chickens coming home?

nudge that brings us to meet. Everyone is living their life on layaway. Buy now, pay later. Kidnapped by mass ice cold-blooded agents. SOS formation bodies near the Everglades. Gullible, low frequency. No research, no risk-taking. Four drunk travelers with bloodshot eyes sip on sweating beer cans just off the corner, waiting out the downtown protest. A trans woman in burgundy crop top with yellow geometric sunglasses and an ivory umbrella shielding the sun sips on iced tea from her straw. The universe is universing. The tow truck tricksters try to boot the tires of the people. Pawns peddling for the state. Every job can be undone by the will of the worker who sees fit to serve a good greater than petty personal pocket delusions. Troops are everywhere. A country torn apart, doom scrolling debris. The what can you do for me? Cash at me in my caption. Get over, get ahead. Culture, open tabs, generation in the echo chambers of greed. A bunch of individuals who want to go viral over commentary. All caps, baby boomer text threads. No spine having niggas. 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
0: But what is hell?
1: إيش جهنم؟
0: Who knows and who has the answers?
1: مين بيعرف؟ مين عنده جواب؟
0: My soul is something that I will never sell.

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say smart meters, directed energy weapons, or Edison power lines are to blame. An oligarch's impending inauguration. The mayor's in Ghana for Dutty December. Neoliberal Americans in Africa on the rise. From Palisades to Palestine. An actress compares the LA oceanfront to Gaza. Never mentions the Rafah border, the cutoff of 2008 trucks. Neglects to mention body bags, rubble, or the Israeli snipers aimed at children.

undocumented avoid handouts framed in the halls of fascism. To be on house arrest with no house, just arrested. Everyone's worried about clean air. HEPA can't filter this corruption. Maybe, maybe socialism is on its way. Look at us. Look at us who took the breeze for granted. Running faucet of dreams, mutual aid. Octavia Butler newscasting premonitions from a gravesite in Altadena. The ghosts of consequence stain the air. What's the insurance policy for chickens coming home?

active agents. SOS formation of bodies near the Everglades. Gullible, low frequency. No research, no risk-taking. Four drunk travelers with bloodshot eyes sip on sweating beer cans just off the corner, waiting out the downtown protest. A trans woman in burgundy crop top with yellow geometric sunglasses and an ivory umbrella shielding the sun sips on iced tea from her straw. The universe is universing. The tow truck tricksters try to boot the tires of the people. Pawns peddling for the state. Every job can be undone by the will of the worker who sees fit to serve a good greater than petty personal pocket delusions. Troops are everywhere. A country torn apart, doom-scrolling debris. The what can you do for me? Cash at me in my caption. Get over, get ahead. Culture, open tabs, generation in the echo chambers of greed. A bunch of individuals who want to go viral over commentary. All caps, baby boomer text threads. No spine having niggas. Dump as doorknobs. When people show you who they are, believe them.

sights and set on G. Diamond glances, danger romantic, dope from Atlantis. Social extravagance, stylish and elegant, lavish intelligence. Foot on throttle, twist his cap off bottle. It's that muscle model, yeah, I got styles a lot too.

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1: Uriki Foya Alajae Aja Lorin Fumire Ibaoya Alajae Aja Lorin Fumiji Bojibo Baiasan Alajae Aja Lorin Imimi Imayasan Ache, ache, ache.

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World's corrupt but you still want more. 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

The thick walls folded like a home folded. 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Early dawn sets his gentle bones, barely flickering words, leaves us hanging on the edge of the sunrise, like two ripe fruits swaying on a branch, the wind anticipating a spring into unknown ground. Here is an offering. As for loss, sacrifice is due to

He plunges his lips into the ocean, impelled by my palms against his bare complexion. The morning traffic reminds him of sea waves breaking on the shore, like he's always getting away with something, which is to say, he has the gift of rewriting life.

magpies outside the window built a second nest, once scared off by a flock of crows to abandon the first. 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I would like to have heartbeats like rumbles, and a spinal cord like a compass too, to find myself finding like that, teeth like shields whose statement is shattering, and a body like a home for us to live by.

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